0: Good evening. This is the intergalactic operator. Can I help you?
1: Yes. I'm trying to reach Flight Commander P. R. Johnson's on Mars Flight 247.
0: Very well. Hold on, please. You're through.
1: Thank you, operator.

to go too far and visit every place and every party. 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

because of my obligations and the ties that you have. We've been meeting here every day. And since this is our last day together, I want to hold you just one more time. When you turn and walk away, don't look back. I want to remember you just like this. Let's just kiss and say goodbye.